Hi, this is Lord Yahshua, for them and those who take cross counsel against the Most High of Iration. So shall he then melt. Wicked shall flee before me appear, like the smoke that is driven from my nine nostril, so shall the heathen be driven away. Break all bands asunder and set our captives free.

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I got something for your mind, your body, and your soul.

I'm crazy. 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